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3: The top stories this hour. The US and Saudi Arabia have signed a landmark agreement on peaceful nuclear cooperation. It paves the way for a long-term partnership on civilian nuclear energy. The widow of PC Andrew Harper, who was killed in the line of duty, has described plans for the early release of prisoners as deplorable after it emerged two of her husband's killers could be freed. The Prime Minister's ordered a review of the plans. We are just hours away now from the opening ceremony of the 2026 Commonwealth Games. First Minister of Scotland John Swinney has praised Glasgow's efforts despite only having had 18 months to plan rather than the usual 4 to 8 year timescale. Council leader Susan Aitkins says ongoing works in the city won't impact the games.
4: Anyone who goes to George Weir can see what's happening there and see that there is a transformation taking place in the city centre. There seemed a bit of a myth that cities who are hosting big events that everything else has to stop. That's not the case.
3: And a hosepipe ban's being introduced for more than 10 million Thames water customers from today. The supplier blames exceptionally high demand.
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3: Mostly dry and sunny again across the UK today. Highs at around 30 degrees Celsius. That's the latest. I'm Becky Cahill.
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7: Nation Radio. How you doing this morning? Welcome to Thursday at just after 6 o'clock. It's David Andrews with you. Let's kick off your morning with a great track from Roxy Music, plus one of the best Bond themes around. And here's Bowie, Young Americans, on

0: Nation 70s still sounds amazing. Paul McCartney and Wings, Live and Let Die. And Sir Paul was in Liverpool on Monday and totally stunned a whole load of Beatles fans who were on the Liverpool Magical Mystery Tour bus. He was next to them in a car at the lights. And of course, you know, Paul leans out of the back window and they could not believe it that Paul McCartney was actually there. Made the tour so special. Let's get the tourists lined up and the Bellamys next on Nation 70s.
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0: Nation 70s, waking you up to a lovely Thursday morning. Hey, it's July. It's the best time of year, I think. And there's Diana, one of the songs that kicked off her solo career. And you can see her live on August the 2nd in Brighton, her only UK appearance this year. Let's line up the Carpenters, Please Mr. Postman, and a great track from Blondie straight ahead on Nation 70s.
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Destination 70s with Richard and Karen, the Carpenters, Please, Mr. Postman. Hey, it's Thursday, dry and warm in most areas, 25 degrees, all right, 27 for you in Cardiff, South Wales and the West Country. Looking good for the weekend. We're on board the midnight train with Gladys Knight. Here's Chic with a bit of help from Sister Sledge. 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

Nation 70s with Gladys Knight and the Pips on the Midnight Train to Georgia. You know, that song was originally called Midnight Plane to Houston. And it was actress Farrah Fawcett from Charlie's Angels who came up with the title for Los Angeles-based songwriter Jim Weatherly. But when Gladys Knight got hold of the song, she changed the title slightly, calling it Midnight Train to Georgia. Let's get the tramps on for you soon. Here's a brilliant song, Michael McDonald and the Doobie Brothers, What a Fool Believes, on Nation 70s. Good morning.

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3: Top stories this hour. Business rates for pubs, clubs and live music venues in England are to be cut by 20% from April next year. It's the latest policy announcement from Andy Burnham's new government. Abby Simpson has more.
4: Well, this discount will apply to nearly 32,000 hospitality businesses and is expected to save the typical pub around £1,100 a year. It won't be available to the very largest live music venues, though. Downing Street says the move will be funded through a review of reliefs for businesses that do not make a positive contribution to local communities, and a crackdown on online marketplaces that don't comply with tax obligations.
3: Meanwhile, Gary Lineker's among 120 UK-based millionaires calling for higher taxes on wealth in an open letter to the Prime Minister. The group claims a 2% levy on wealth over £10 million could raise some £24 billion a year. The US and Saudi Arabia have signed a landmark agreement on peaceful nuclear cooperation, paving the way for a long-term partnership on civilian nuclear energy, and the 2026 Commonwealth Games begin in Glasgow today. 74 nations and territories will compete.
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3: Mostly dry and sunny again across the UK today. Highs at around 30 degrees Celsius. That's the latest. I'm Becky Cahill.
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8: How you doing? It's David Andrews with you. How about one of the best from Fleetwood Mac very soon, plus Ian Dury and the Blockheads. Right now, we're on board the Love Train on Nation 70s.

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0: Nation 70s at 18 minutes past 7 o'clock. Bob Seger and the Silver Bullet Band. I love that track, Hollywood Nights. It's David with you. The Police are on the way very soon. Do you ever look back at old pictures of yourself from years ago, like, say, the 70s? If you were around then and you think to yourself, what on earth was I wearing? And what was that hairstyle? Well, ABBA had all the hairstyles, the sparkly 70s gear, the tank tops, the flares, the platforms. And the music was just amazing. One of their best on the way here on Nation 70s.
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0: Nation 70s. How are you this Thursday morning? Friday is getting closer, thank goodness. There's Dave Edmonds. I hear you knocking. We are playing nothing but the best variety of 70s favourites. So many amazing songs with Stevie from Songs in the Key of Life and Steeler's Wheel in just a mo. Stuck in the Middle with you on Nation 70s.
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0: Nation 70s from Paris, there's Sheila B. Devotion with Spacer. How you doing this morning? It's David Andrews with you. Hey, we got Donna Summer lined up, a terrific song from Queen, and here is your chance to win big.
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0: 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Now, tomorrow, somebody will win £400,000 on Make Me a Winner. Last Friday, Shane from Barnsley won the jackpot and he hasn't quite recovered from it yet. He's planning a big spend up. Now, tomorrow, you could be jumping around when you win the jackpot if it's your lucky Friday. 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

Nation 70s, just what you need, a bit of hot stuff on a Thursday morning. It's David with you, the Nolans lined up very soon. Here's a classic track from A Night at the Opera. What an album. It's Queen, You're My Best Friend on Nation 70s.

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1: You. Yeah, you. Listening to the radio. Up to whatever. We just wanted to let you know there's a lotto draw coming up and...
2: it could be you.
1: Yeah, what he said. Lotto. From the National Lottery. 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
3: 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The good news is, if these are found early, they can be managed or corrected.
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5: The top stories this hour. Business rates for pubs, clubs and live music venues in England are being cut by 20% from next April. Cafes and restaurants aren't included. Number 10 says it'll be funded through reviewing reliefs provided to what it describes as antisocial businesses such as vape shops. It'll also crack down on online marketplaces that aren't paying their taxes. Emma Reynolds is Chief Secretary to the Treasury.
6: We will set out in further detail in the budget how it will be fully funded. It's there to help these pubs and other community assets to thrive, to give them additional breathing space.
5: Meanwhile, Gary Lineker's among 120 UK-based millionaires calling on Andy Burnham to impose higher taxes on them. The so-called Proud to Pay letter to the Prime Minister claims the money could be used to reduce inequality, support public infrastructure and back small businesses. And more than 3,000 athletes arrive in Glasgow for the start of the 2026 Commonwealth Games today. 74 nations and territories will compete.
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5: Mostly dry and sunny again across the UK today. Highs at around 30 degrees Celsius. That's the latest. I'm Becky Cahill.
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10: Hey, it's David Andrews with you at just after 8 o'clock. Let's play those 70s favourites. One of Rod Stewart's greatest love songs from Atlantic Crossing on the way. The Bee Gees at their best. And from Houston, Texas, the Crusaders on Nation 70s.

0: Nation 70s, rocking out with Rainbow since you've been gone. And it's David with you. Nothing but the great songs of the 70s. Brian Ferry lined up and the Jackson 5 in just a mo. Listen, we've had so much lovely weather this summer. It has been a hot one. And the latest idea from Japan to combat summer heat waves in the land of the rising sun is a personal cooling box. Now, this is like a fridge for humans. You step inside where the temperature is 15 degrees and chilled air is blown onto you, and 10 minutes later you'll feel absolutely totally refreshed. What do you think? Maybe they could put a couple of pints of lager in there as well. Would that be a good idea?
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0: Nation 70s, Brian Ferry, Let's Stick Together, T-Rex on the way, and Greece Is the Word, Frankie Valli lined up very soon. 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

0: Nation 70s, what a classic track and a great number one. George Harrison, My Sweet Lord. Now, Beatles fans on the Liverpool Magical Mystery Tour on Monday could not believe their eyes. Sir Paul McCartney happened to be in Liverpool and he pulled up alongside the Magical Mystery Tour bus at the lights. And you know, Paul, he just leaned out of the back window to say hello to everyone. And they couldn't believe it. All the fans just were stunned. It really made the Beatles' Magical Mystery Tour so special. Supertramp on the way and Sister Sledge with their family anthem next on Nation 70s.
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Nation 70s Supertramp. Give a little bit. It's David Andrews with you, playing nothing but the best variety of 70s favourites. If you like a bit of classic rock, I've got one of the best songs ever recorded on the way. After Natalie Cole and Billy Joel very soon, here on Nation 70s. Good morning.

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6: Top stories this hour. Business rates for pubs, clubs and live music venues in England are to be cut by 20% from April next year. It's the latest policy announcement from Andy Burnham's new government. Abby Simpson has more.
7: Well, this discount will apply to nearly 32,000 hospitality businesses and is expected to save the typical pub around £1,100 a year. It won't be available to the very largest live music venues, though. Downing Street says the move will be funded through a review of reliefs for businesses that do not make a positive contribution to local communities and a crackdown on online marketplaces that don't comply with tax obligations.
6: Meanwhile, Gary Lineker's among 120 UK-based millionaires calling for higher taxes on wealth in an open letter to the Prime Minister. The group claims a 2% levy on wealth over £10 million could raise some £24 billion a year. British gas owner Centrica said it's planning to axe a further 800 jobs on top of the 500 roll cuts announced last month, and the 2026 Commonwealth Games begin in Glasgow today. 74 nations and territories will compete.
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6: Mostly dry and sunny again across the UK today. Highs at around 30 degrees Celsius. That's the latest. I'm Becky Carhill.
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11: Happy Thursday. It's David Andrews with you. I'm about to play the greatest Eurovision winner of them all. Let's get it on for you. Might have you jumping around this morning after Sherbet. How's that on Nation 70s?

0: Nation 70s from Florida. Casey and the Sunshine Band, Please Don't Go. Hey, it's Thursday, closing in on another weekend, thank goodness. And it's David Andrews here. School holidays are on. Maybe you have a lovely break planned. That'll be just what you need. And don't forget, you can take us with you on the Nation Player app. Download it free from your app store and enjoy one of the great Boney M songs and a party favourite from Greece, John and Olivia, next on Nation 70s.
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1: 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Now, tomorrow, somebody will win £400,000 on Make Me a Winner. Last Friday, Shane from Barnsley won the jackpot. 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

Nation 70s from the brilliant ELO album Discovery. It's great to hear Shine a Little Love. How are you this Thursday morning? Let's get you through your workday with the very best 70s favourites. I'm going to play one of those wonderful Lionel Richie songs in just a mo from the Commodores. And here's a stunning track, the Isley Brothers, Harvest for the World on Nation 70s.

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What a tune, Nation 70s, the song that kicked it all off for the Cars, My Best Friend's Girl. You have yourself a lovely Thursday. I'm David Andrews, back for Friday morning's breakfast from 6 o'clock tomorrow. Tony's 70s Workday is on air after 10, and then Phil Hoyle's through your Thursday afternoon. We've got a party favourite from the Gibson Brothers on the way, and the real thing from Liverpool, those soul pioneers. Just can't get by without little old you on Nation 70s. See you tomorrow. When I

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5: The top stories this hour: business rates for pubs, clubs and live music venues in England are being cut by 20% from next April. Cafes and restaurants aren't included. Number 10 says it will be funded through reviewing reliefs provided to what it describes as antisocial businesses such as vape shops. It'll also crack down on online marketplaces that aren't paying their taxes. Emma Reynolds is Chief Secretary to the Treasury.
6: We will set out in further detail in the budget how it will be fully funded. It's there to help these pubs and other community assets to thrive, to give them additional breathing space.
5: Meanwhile, sport pundit Gary Lineker's among 120 UK-based millionaires calling for the introduction of a wealth tax. A teenage girl and a woman in her 40s have died in the sea at a beach in Essex. Police were called to the scene in West Mersey yesterday afternoon. And bowls are underway at the Commonwealth Games in Glasgow this morning. 200 gold medals are up for grabs at the event over the next 10 days.
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5: Mostly dry and sunny again across the UK today. Highs at around 30 degrees Celsius. That's the latest. I'm Becky Cahill.
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0: 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Are you? 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

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They all play here. The best variety of 70s hits from Nation 70s.

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7: The top stories this hour: business rates for pubs, clubs and live music venues in England are being cut by 20% from next April. Cafes and restaurants aren't included. Number 10 says it will be funded through reviewing reliefs provided to what it describes as antisocial businesses such as vape shops. It'll also crack down on online marketplaces that aren't paying their taxes. Emma Reynolds is Chief Secretary to the Treasury.
8: We will set out in further detail in the budget how it will be fully funded. It's there to help these pubs and other community assets to thrive, to give them additional breathing space.
7: Meanwhile, sport pundit Gary Lineker's among 120 UK-based millionaires calling for the introduction of a wealth tax. A teenage girl and a woman in her 40s have died in the sea at a beach in Essex. Police were called to the scene in West Mersey yesterday afternoon. And bowls are underway at the Commonwealth Games in Glasgow this morning. 200 gold medals are up for grabs at the event over the next 10 days.
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7: Mostly dry and sunny again across the UK today. Highs at around 30 degrees Celsius. That's the latest. I'm Becky Cahill.
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12: 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Here comes Sir Paul McCartney and Wings. Now the Carpenters are on top of the world. 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
3: Top stories this hour. A man who planned a terror attack along with his friend who went on to commit the Manchester synagogue attack has been jailed for 16 years. Mohammed Bashir was arrested last November for assisting a plot to target the UK Defence Academy. Andy Burnham's promised to support cherished local spaces as he announces a 20% business rate cut for pubs, clubs and live music venues in England. The Prime Minister's plans expected to save a typical pub around £1,100 annually and cost the Exchequer £100 million a year. Tory leader Kemi Badenoch says it's not good enough.
4: Our new Prime Minister only wants to cut business rates by 20% and only for clubs, pubs and music venues. And he hasn't even found the money to pay for it.
3: A teenage girl and a woman in her 40s have died following reports of several people getting into difficulty in the water at a beach in Essex. Emergency services were called to the scene yesterday afternoon in West Mersey. And the 2026 Commonwealth Games opening ceremony will get underway in Glasgow tonight.
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3: Mostly dry and sunny again across the UK today. Highs at around 30 degrees Celsius. That's the latest. I'm Becky Cahill.
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3: The top stories this hour. A man who planned a terror attack with his friend who went on to commit the Manchester synagogue attack has been jailed for life with a minimum of 17 years. 31-year-old Mohammed Bashir carried out a reconnaissance mission with Jihad al-Shami at the UK's Defence Academy last year. Weeks later, al-Shami was shot dead by police after the Heaton Park synagogue attack, where two men were killed. Mrs Justice Chima Grubbs sentenced Bashir in court.
4: Your example must stand as a warning to men who are attracted by this form of militant, violent and destructive Islam for religious or political reasons. Character is contagious.
3: The number of homicides involving a knife or sharp instrument recorded in England and Wales has fallen to its lowest level for 35 years. 176 were logged by forces in the year to 2026. That's down 14% on the previous 12 months. And Jurgen Klopp's expected to be announced as Germany's manager tomorrow. The former Liverpool boss is understood to have agreed a deal to replace Julian Nagelsmann.
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3: Patchy rain in northwest Scotland with isolated showers across the far east of England. Fine elsewhere with hazy sunshine. That's the latest. I'm Louise Easton.
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8: 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Welcome to Nation 70. Stevie Wonder soon. Here's Andy Fairweather Low, wide-eyed and legless. 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
2: The top stories this hour. A man who plotted a terror attack with his friend has been jailed for life with a minimum of 17 years. Mohamed Bashir was arrested in November for helping to target the UK Defence Academy. Weeks later, his accomplice Jihad al-Shami committed a fatal knife rampage at a Manchester synagogue. The Conservative leaders asked if that's it after Andy Burnham announced a 20% cut to business rates for pubs, clubs and live music venues. The discount, which will apply to 32,000 hospitality businesses, is expected to cost around £100 million a year. A teenage girl and a woman in her 40s have been killed after getting into difficulty at an Essex beach. A third person's in hospital in a serious condition following the incident in West Mersey yesterday. And Shania Twain's revealed she turned down an invitation to Taylor Swift's wedding to perform with Harry Styles at his sold-out shows at Wembley Stadium. The 60-year-old singer opened for the former One Direction star during his 12-night London residency.
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2: Patchy rain in northwest Scotland with isolated showers across the far east of England. Fine elsewhere with hazy sunshine. That's the latest. I'm Louise Easton.
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0: It's Bangman Turner Overdrive, You Ain't Seen Nothing Yet, Tina Charles and I Love to Love, and The Tourists on Nation 70s from Nation Radio. 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And also Adele is making news today. Lots of rumours that she's returning to music, and apparently she's eyeing up swapping ballads for a brand new music style. All of that making news today. 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
0: Drive Time with the Van Morrison Alumni Band, performed by the musicians who recorded and toured with Van Morrison. Book now. 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

10cc and Barry White on Nation 70s and the No Repeat 9 to 5. You will not hear the same song twice throughout your workday, and that is guaranteed. In the papers today, lots of chat about the act of being spontaneous. Apparently, 8 out of 10 shy away from being spontaneous. It's just too much of a spontaneous thing to do, apparently. People like to live and do what they usually do, and that is it. Thoughts, if you would. 07740 938 500. Next up, it's Blondie.

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3: The top stories this hour. A friend of the Manchester synagogue attacker has been jailed for at least 17 years over a terror plot against a military base. Mohammed Bashir went on a reconnaissance mission last summer. Police have apologised over a potential missed opportunity to stop the Manchester attack 2 months later. Drought status has been officially declared in parts of North Wales. Natural Resources Wales says exceptionally dry conditions are impacting riverbeds and causing mounting concern for farmers. Areas affected include North and South Gwynedd, Anglesey and around the Upper Severn. Andy Burnham says he'll cut business rates for pubs, clubs and live music venues by 20%. The government says the move will save the typical pub more than £1,000 next year.
4: I will be a defender for them. I will speak up for them.
3: And 9 members of England's athletic squad have pulled out of the Commonwealth Games ahead of tonight's opening ceremony. Katarina Johnson-Thompson, Dina Asher-Smith and Daryl Nita are among those who won't compete in Glasgow.
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3: Patchy rain in northwest Scotland with isolated showers across the far east of England. Fine elsewhere with hazy sunshine. That's the latest. I'm Louise Easton.
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6: 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Music coming up then from Queen and Styx after the Rolling Stones and Tumbling Dice on a Thursday.

We don't play the same 70s song twice between 9 a.m. and 5 p.m. This is the No Repeat 9 to 5 Nation 70s.

It's Natalie Cole. This will be an everlasting love. It's Natalie Cole.

0: 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So the question is, would you ride with that flip-flop style toe divider in between your toe or not? 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

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It's Nation 70s from Nation Radio. Great heavy company. If you're one of our brand new listeners, then you are very welcome here. We got some great songs playing from now right through till 6 o'clock today. In your showbiz news, Harry Styles has cancelled a gig just hours before he was due on stage. It's always something that you go, oh no, when that happens. You've got there, you're waiting to be kind of entertained on stage, and then it's all cancelled. It's a nightmare, isn't it? And also, Oasis have officially landed the UK's biggest selling studio album of all time, which is making news today. Got some great music from the 70s coming up. Boney M and the Rivers of Babylon. What a tune that will play after Dr. Hook.

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6: The top stories this hour. Domestic abuse incidents during this year's World Cup were at their highest recorded level for any tournament. The increased consumption of alcohol is thought to have fueled the problem, as well as more matches. Chief Constable Mark Roberts is from the National Police Chief Council.
7: The greater the alcohol consumption, the greater the problem. Certainly on the figures that we can show, there were a large number of offences where the licensing laws were extended. There was offences which took place in those times. So there is a direct correlation.
6: 750 reports of online hate incidents were also received. Andy Burnham says he will put a pause on a plan to release thousands of prisoners early. The scheme to address overcrowding in jails in England and Wales was due to start in September. And a drought has been declared in North Wales and the Upper Severn. That's the first part of the UK to make the announcement. It follows record-breaking heat waves across the country this summer.
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6: Patchy rain in northwest Scotland with isolated showers across the far east of England. Fine elsewhere with hazy sunshine. That's the latest. I'm Louise Easton.
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10: 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This is Nation 70s. We've got Barry Manilow, we've got Diana Ross, and we've got this from Stevie Wonder.
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And the hits here continue

0: Joni Mitchell, it's Big Yellow Taxi and Nation 70s from Nation Radio. In the papers today, the best morning routines have been revealed, but one debate still divides the nation. Do you shower in the evening or do you shower in the morning? For me, it's the morning. It's got to be the morning. I don't wake up until I've had a shower. What about you? Are you saying, no, it's the evening. That's how it should be. 07740938500. Let's open up that today. Music from Nation 70s in just a bit. From the OJs. 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

0: It's the Carpenters. We've only just begun. What a tune. Nation 70s from Nation Radio. It's Phil Hoyles. Every afternoon from 2 on Drive Time. It's Thursday, the 23rd of July. It's World Whale and Dolphin Day today. If you're celebrating your birthday, you're celebrating alongside Slash, who's 61. Fran Healy from Travis is 53. Daniel Radcliffe, Harry Potter, 37. That makes you feel old, doesn't it? And Mimi Webb is 26 today.
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2: The top stories this hour. There were more incidents of domestic abuse during this year's World Cup than any other tournament. Chief Constable Mark Roberts is from the National Police Chief Council. He thinks poor planning surrounding a decision to extend alcohol licences played a part.
3: And in relation to the Mexico game in particular, it was only 48 hours before the game that the laws were changed to extend the licensing. That doesn't allow us to re-roster shifts. It doesn't allow us to bring officers on in time.
2: Meanwhile, there was a spike in school absences the morning after England's World Cup win over Mexico. Thomas Tuchel has suggested parents write an excuse for their children, and 8.7% of school sessions were missed following the 4 a.m. finish. Weight loss drugs could be linked to an increased risk of hair loss. Researchers have found higher rates of alopecia among those taking Mounjaro and Wegovy. And over 100 UK millionaires are urging the government to bring in a wealth tax above £10 million. They say it could raise £24 billion a year.
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2: Patchy rain across parts of Scotland and Northern Ireland. Otherwise dry with a mix of sunny spells and showers tomorrow. That's the latest. I'm Louise Easton.
0: Now, more of the best variety of 70s hits. 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

0: It's Nation 70s playing the Blue Oyster Cult and Don't Fear the Reaper and Sailor before that. It's Nation 70s on a Thursday. It's World Whale and Dolphin Day today. It's also the day that in 2001, Paul McCartney got engaged to the former model and campaigner Heather Mills. And it was also in 2008 that a waxwork of Amy Winehouse was unveiled at Madame Tussauds in London. And tragically, just a few years later in 2011, Amy Winehouse died at her Camden home at just the age of 27, making an entry into that 27 club, of course, the tragic 27 club. Music coming up on the show from Amy Stewart, Knock on Wood, on Nation 70s next. Make me a
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0: the Osmonds and Love Me For A Reason. It's Phil, it's Nation 70s from Nation Radio. If you fancy getting in touch with us today, then your number is 07740938500. 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
0: 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Book now.
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2: The top stories this hour. A mother and daughter from London have been confirmed as the two people who died after getting into difficulty in the water in Essex. Emergency services were called to Mersey Island yesterday. Domestic abuse incidents during this year's World Cup were at their highest recorded level for any tournament. The increased consumption of alcohol is thought to have fueled the problem. Andy Burnham's announced a 20% business rate cut for pubs, clubs and live music venues in England. The discount, which will apply to 32,000 hospitality businesses, is expected to cost around £100 million a year. Chef and pub owner Tom Kerridge says he's got mixed feelings.
3: It's not enough. It's not a significant amount. On average, it's about £1,500 per pub over the year, which is relatively insignificant, but it will help. It will help some of those much smaller, small independent spaces.
2: And the first official drought in the UK has been recorded in North Wales and the Upper Severn. It's after a summer of record-breaking heat waves across the country.
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2: Patchy rain across parts of Scotland and Northern Ireland. Otherwise dry with a mix of sunny spells and showers tomorrow. That's the latest. I'm Louise Easton.
0: Now. More of the best variety of 70s hits. 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
6: 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I'm T Martin. Good evening. Welcome to Thursday evening, 6 o'clock. Just gone. I'm with you for 4 hours.

0: There we are, the Bee Gees and Jive Talkies. How's your Thursday been today? All good, you're in? I hope so. If you haven't had a great day today, well, listen, musically, I can cheer you up because every single song I play is from the 70s, and I guarantee there's one of those songs that you're going to sing along to and enjoy. So my mission tonight is to put a smile on your face.
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0: There we are, Supertramp and Dreamer on Nation 70s. I'm Dean Martin. On the way, I've got some Sly and the Family Stone. I've got some Derek and the Dominoes also.
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2: The top stories at this hour. Plans to release thousands of prisoners early across England and Wales have been paused. Andy Burnham's announced a freeze on the scheme, which was due to start in September to ease overcrowding in jails. Mark Fairhurst from the Prison Officers Association thinks a review is right.
3: We must listen to the victims of crime. We've got a lot of worried people now who are fearful that come September, their perpetrator will be on the streets. This doesn't feel like justice to me.
2: Three men who carried out a shooting in broad daylight in South London have been jailed for a total of 44 years. Police say the victim was targeted in Croydon last year. The man in his 30s survived despite being hit at close range. Downing Street says Andy Burnham's told Scotland's First Minister another independence referendum is off limits. The new Prime Minister met John Swinney in Glasgow ahead of tonight's Commonwealth Games opening ceremony. And weight loss drugs have been linked to an increased risk of hair loss. Researchers have found higher rates of alopecia among those taking Mounjaro and Wegovy.
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2: Patchy rain across parts of Scotland and Northern Ireland, otherwise dry with a mix of sunny spells and showers tomorrow. That's the latest. I'm Louise Easton.
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6: 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And one of the birthdays today is a huge, huge musical icon from the 70s. Find out who I'm talking about very soon.

0: There we are. The brilliant, of course, ABBA and SOS and Fleetwood Mac there. On the way, I've got a birthday celebration coming up for you at around 7:30.
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0: Happy birthday, David Essex. Still gigging, still performing. 79 today. And I was lucky enough to have met him a couple of times. I've interviewed him. One of the most down-to-earth guys you could meet. Really enjoyed him. He's such a nice guy. So happy birthday, David Essex.
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6: Weather-wise at the weekend, well, they think it's going to be slightly cooler, but not that much. 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

0: Daniel Radcliffe, by the way, celebrates his birthday today. 37 years old today. I'm Dean Martin. It's Nation 70s. It's a Thursday evening. Hope you're enjoying the music tonight.
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5: Nation Radio. Already 9 o'clock on this Thursday evening, so kids are broken up from school. Well, I think all of them have today, actually. I think that's it now. The 6 weeks holiday starts.

0: do like that. Bob Seger and Hollywood Nights on Nation 70s. All right, I got a one-hit wonder from Ace coming up and a Northern Soul classic.
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Are you? 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

0: actually start the weekend tomorrow. 6 o'clock right here on Nation 70s. I hope you're going to be with me, by the way.
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1: Looking for that special someone? 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